0: Geras FM.
1: I act like I'm strong, but if something ever happened to you, I think it will break me.

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I get loving that's versatile, worth the extra mile. Lying next to me, your textured voice whispering.

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I keep telling myself I'm fine.